0: You got your boy child coming. Now, Muddy was Muddy way before I came along.
1: I got a mojo too. I got the John the Conqueror. I'm gonna mess with you.
2: 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Run it!

0: the house or practicing on the old good fiddle. 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You kind of halfway knew what you wanted to do, but you didn't have it all together, you know. But you did know you wanted to travel, ain't that right?
1: That's right.
0: Yeah, I remember them days real good.
1: I know.
0: Didn't have very many clothes. Didn't know nobody to call, to send for you. So you had to get out there and hitchhike, you know.
1: So?
0: It don't make no difference. You say, I'm going. I know I got to hitchhike, but I'm going anyway. Whatever happens,

0: What I'd like to know, after all of that, are you ready for the blues?
1: Yeah.
0: Well, tell me, are you really ready for the blues?
1: Yeah.
0: One more time.
1: Yeah.
0: Well, here it is.
2: Stay with us, the best in town.

Now, wait a minute. Remember the crash, 2008, and your 401k? It's the number on your pay stub that you file away with.

dressed in pearls before the swine. They promised to make a change, tell us what we want to hear, tempt us with hope and hook us with fear. It's the same old okey-doke, I think you might agree. Backroom politicians with trump cards up their sleeves. Still I always show to cast my vote again, but it's hard to trust them.